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0: Mehr Hannover geht nicht. 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
1: Long time ago, when I was a young boy, I saw that movie Mutiny on the Bounty. Stared my idol, Marlon Brando. And I felt a yearning for that great adventure. 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

Now as I grew older, this burning desire became so strong that I bought me a ticket to fly over. And then I found you, and we fell in eternal love right from the beginning. Stars falling down from the sleepy lagoon, palms swaying under the moon, and we swimming out into the calm crystal sea. In that fateful night, I thought to myself, I'll do everything I can, save up every dime, and one day I'll return, come back home to you.

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system, rig base in places. Move your system, change the spaces. When I'm on a mic, you can't refuse. No, I didn't gain a preach, I came to amuse. 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